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0: 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And be sure to experience the bass competition to see who has the loudest stereo on the coast. All of this at Scraping the Coast 2026. The official after party on Saturday night at the Gulfport Dragway. Scraping the Coast is here. 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
1: Okay, what's your name?
0: Susan.
1: Hi, Susan. Where are you calling in from tonight?
0: Oral Valley, Arizona.
1: Hey, Susan, and who's on your mind tonight? Who are you thinking about?
0: My husband, Joseph, who is in Buckeye, Arizona.
1: All right, I want you to express yourself to Joseph tonight. Go ahead.
0: Okay. Hi, baby. I made it home from Michigan. I love you and miss you. Can't wait to hear from you. Love you. Have a great night.

0: excuse my French, but I gotta tell you, it is so damn good to see you tonight. Seriously, this is the favorite part of the entire day, late at night. Folks around me have gone to bed. The city is settling down. And you find a radio and you turn it on and you get slow jams. I love it when a plan comes together. Besides the slow jams, the real star of the show is actually you and your special dedications. We call them oral expressions.
1: Hi, this is Teresa. I'm calling from Mesa, Arizona. This goes out to my baby LLC1 in Pollock, Louisiana. I love you so much. I can't wait to kiss your cute face.
2: Hi, this is Stormy Wilson in Wichita, Kansas. I'm wanting to send an oral expression to Carlin Ransom in El Dorado. Baby, I love you, and I'm always going to be here for you. I can't wait until we get married.
3: Hey, this is Brianna from Reno, Nevada. I'm sending my oral expression to my daughter, Trinity Gomez. I just want to let you know that I'm always here for you and that I love you with all my heart, and we'll get through this.
4: Hi, this is Anita in Lompoc, California, to Randy Buchanan. Love you, baby. Can you please hurry up and get here already?
0: Hey, stay close. The night is young and we're just getting started. Got a great show planned for you tonight. The instructions are simple. Kick back, relax, and enjoy the ride. My name's R-Dub with more slow jams right after this.
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0: This is Lucinda Sargent from actually Galesburg, Illinois. King, I'm very, very sorry for everything we've been through in the last 3 years or better. Please forgive me, and I hope we can work this out.
1: Hey, my name is KJ Roseberry. I'm from Bemidji, Minnesota. This goes out to my ex, Shell. I love you. I miss you. I'm sorry. I hope you can forgive me. I love you.
2: Hi, this is Paulina. I would like to send an apology to my kids in Minnesota, my kids in Oklahoma. I'm calling from Okmulgee, Oklahoma, and I'd just like to apologize for anything I've ever did in our lives that messed you up. I do love you, and I miss you guys very much.

0: the Slow Jam Show. I want to thank our friends in Bakersfield for tuning in tonight on Groove 99.3. We appreciate you so very much. In Biloxi, Mississippi, Slow Jams are on the air on G96.7. In Las Vegas, Q100.5. Arcade Nation in Los Angeles. Where are you listening from tonight? That's just one of the couple of pieces of information I need from you. Actually, if you start with your name, that'd be amazing. Then your location. And tell me who's on your mind tonight. And then pour your heart out. Drop an oral expression just like this.
1: Hi, this is Becky from Tucson, Arizona. This message is going out to Pookie, also from Tucson, Arizona. Baby, I love you. I miss you. I can't wait for you to be home. I need you home, baby.
2: Hey, this is Nicole calling from Burley, Louisiana. I would like to send an oral expression to the love of my life, Joshua, in Beaumont, Texas. Baby, you're my love, you're my life, you're my soul, and you make me the happiest woman on earth.
3: Hey, this is Jimbo. I'm calling from 29 Palms, California. I'm just going to give my oral expression to my wife, Marlene. I just want to let you know I love you so much, baby.
4: This is Angelica from Las Vegas, Nevada, and I just wanted to give an oral expression out to my companion, Nathan, my husband. We were expecting a child, and I just want to say, baby, I love you, and I look forward to our future together.
0: That's why I love the show, because you get to share your amazing news with the whole world. Congratulations on your forthcoming child, and feel free to name him R-Dub. No one's ever named a baby after me. One of these days it's going to happen. Hey, stick around. Another full hour of tonight's Slow Jam session and your oral expressions just seconds away tonight.
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0: Monique, I wanted to send an oral expression out to my husband.
1: Hi, Monique. Where are you calling in from tonight?
0: Austin, Texas.
1: Beautiful. How's everything in Austin tonight?
0: It's good, quiet. I'm out here in the country.
1: So you have a little peace and quiet tonight?
0: Yes.
1: That's nice. Excellent. Tell me about your husband. What's his name?
0: His name is Francisco, and he's away right now, but I just wanted to let him know that I miss you so much, and it hurts to be away from you, but just know I love you always and forever, no matter what, and good night, Bobby.

0: do our very best to connect you to the person or the people that you love the most, a loved one, your entire family, if you're away from them tonight. And there's a whole bunch of different ways to get a hold of us, including Instagram and X, which is Slow Jams, easy to remember, at Slow Jams on the gram, or facebook.com/slowjams. And the old-fashioned way, pick up the phone and call us. We could talk tonight. I'll give you our phone number in about 30 seconds, so please be ready to take it down.
1: Hi, this is Judy from Phoenix, Arizona. I just wanted to say I love you, baby, to my baby Steve. Have a good night, and I love you so much.
2: Hi, this is Jessica Chambers from Wichita, Kansas. I wanted to send an oral expression to Jamal. Baby, I can't wait for you to come home on Friday so we can get on with our lives and get married. I miss you so much, and I'm looking forward to it. Good night, babe.
3: That's Jimmy Willis from Moselle, Mississippi. I want to say good night to Rachel from Moselle, Mississippi. Good night, babe. Love you.
4: This is Gloria from Lubbock, Texas. I'm sending out our expressions to Nathan. I want to tell him how much I love him and appreciate him, and that he makes me so happy that he's in my life and my son. I love you, baby.
0: And that phone number, you ready for it? 877-209-0631. 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

0: I was trying to do an oral expression for my girlfriend.
1: Let's make it happen. What is your name?
0: My name is Eric Martinez.
1: Hi, Eric, and where are you calling from tonight?
0: We're calling from Denver, Colorado.
1: Great to have you on the show tonight. Tell me about your girlfriend. What's her name?
0: My girlfriend's name is Jamie Valdez.
1: Okay.
0: And I just wanted to say an oral expression of her.
1: Eric, I'm going to let you take over the show tonight. I want you to express yourself to Jamie. Go right ahead.
0: All right. Hey, Jamie Valdez, this is Eric. I just want to send an oral expression out to you to let you know how much appreciative of you, and you're going to have my baby girl. Super excited. Happy Easter. Had a blast today. We can't wait to relax and hang out with you and end our night the right way. That's it.
1: I'm afraid I got you. Thank you both for listening tonight in Denver, and hope you enjoy the show.
0: Well, I appreciate it. Thank you.

0: The doors are about to close. We're going to try to squeeze you in before we shut it down tonight. Phone number 877-209-0631. And some last-minute oral expressions coming in just before the buzzer.
1: Hi, this is Sandra from Burlington, North Carolina. I wanted to give an oral expression to my Tommy Wilson in Raleigh, North Carolina. I love you, and I miss you so much, and I can't wait to hear from you.
2: Hi, this is Anita in Lompoc, and I want to say, Pierre, I love you. Good night.
3: Hi, this is Annette from Albuquerque, New Mexico, wanting to send out an oral expression to my son, Ryan. God bless and good night, and I wanted to dedicate West Side by TQ. Love you.
4: Hi, this is Robert calling out of Albuquerque, New Mexico. I just want to send an oral expression to all the beautiful ladies here in the Duke City. Keep your stay looking fly.
0: All right, I love that. Hey, thank you so much for coming through tonight. An absolute honor and a pleasure. In fact, a thrill to be able to play slow jams for you. Hope you have an amazing Friday and a great weekend ahead. And then we've got a date Sunday night. Would you please set an alarm on your phone, a reminder? Want to see you Sunday night right here for those Sunday night slow jams. My name is R-Dub. Remember, you're a part of the show just because you listen. And I thank you for listening. We'll see you Sunday night. Take care.
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0: the Traffic One Traffic Center. Things looking good for your Friday morning ride. Traffic is moving smoothly right now. We are all clear with no accidents or major congestion. 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From the Traffic One Traffic Center, I'm Patty Steele.
1: I'm Kelly Bennett for SuperTalk Mississippi News. Statewide elected officials and congressional candidates took the stage at the Neshoba County Fair this week. Lieutenant Governor Delbert Hoseman and Governor Tate Reeves closed out both days of speeches, bragging on the state's accomplishments in education.
2: Well, we went over what we've been doing, which is funding education the third time, teacher pay raise. We put civics in our schools.
3: You have to do three things to make the Mississippi miracle become a topic of conversation. You've got to pass good, strong, conservative legislation. You got to have a plan to implement it. And third, and perhaps most importantly, there has

0: as a wife, what do you do when your six-year-old son has a birthday coming up and your husband doesn't help you plan anything whatsoever?
1: Leave him.
2: Oh, no.
3: Jake. Jake, if that was the case, there would literally be no married people.
2: Ever.
3: Honestly.
1: That's why I'm not a wife.
3: We have, it's the only way holidays, birthdays, anything happens.
4: We have Jake's strategy. You could nag him, maybe. Don't invite him to the party.
2: Yeah.
4: Or do you reach out to us to prank him?
2: Now that's a smart.
3: Oh, that's good.
4: One of
3: like
4: our
3: that.
4: Listeners chose that last option, which is why the birthday magician and his strange little assistant need to call up dad before the party and sufficiently freak him out in your phone tap right after this.
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6: Hello.
2: Hey, is this Mike?
6: This is Michael. Who's this?
2: It's the great Fumbelini.
6: Oh. Okay.
2: The magician. It's assigned to your kid's party tomorrow.
6: Oh,
2: Fumbelini,
6: hi.
2: Remember from the website?
6: Yeah, my wife booked that.
2: Yeah. I just wanted to go over some details with you. I'm here with my assistant, Mojo.
7: I'm Mojo.
2: Yes.
6: Hi, Mojo.
2: Yeah. So I just wanted to call to go over a few changes we're making and kind of a rundown of what we do, you know.
6: Honestly, man, whatever basic tricks you do is fine. My kid's turning six. Okay. He's not going to really care.
2: Yeah. Well, I got you. Oh, here's the deal, though. Recently, I've had a little bit of a supply issue where I've been running out of rabbits to pull out of hats.
6: What?
2: I know. People don't think about supply chain things like this. But we will be using ferrets instead. Mainly because Mojo loves ferrets. Yeah, they are. They're squishy, Mojo. Okay. He's looking at a picture of one right now.
6: Okay.
2: I know. It's not real, though, so stop trying to kiss it. No, Mojo, put it down. No. Oh, hold on. Will you give me a second, Mike?
6: What's going on over there?
2: So, sorry. For the grand finale, I'll be using a live raccoon, so that'll be fun.
6: No. You're going to be using what?
2: A raccoon. Kids love raccoons. They only escaped twice this week, but I do feel like I'm training him better.
6: What?
2: No, he's not. He's bitey. We talked about that.
7: I bite him.
2: No, don't bite him. We got rabies already. We can't do that anymore.
6: Okay.
2: No, don't.
6: That sounds like a terrible idea.
2: I'd say more risky than terrible, but don't worry. The rest of the show is pretty tame. Plus, as always, the kids are heavily involved in the act.
6: Well, I hope so.
2: Last week, one could actually lock me in a box for 20 minutes during my escape trick. Mojo accidentally lost the key.
7: Whoopsie.
2: Yeah, thanks a lot.
7: It was in my diaper.
2: Yeah, it was in his diaper, and he made me fish it out. Not cool, Mojo.
7: Your hands are cold.
2: No, it doesn't matter how cold my hands are.
6: Is this like an adult show, like 18 and over? Because it doesn't really sound that appropriate for kids.
2: Oh, it's great for kids. Are you kidding me? I've recently been doing hypnotism. One kid thought his name was Cheese for 2 straight weeks after I was done.
6: Oh, my God.
2: He did snap out of it eventually.
7: He snapped up a little cheese.
2: Yeah, he actually ate cheese. Who knew that you had to eat what you were, I guess.
6: Okay, this is sounding like a little bit too much, and I'm not sure this is going to work.
2: Okay, are you talking about the feral raccoon or the hypnotizing kids? Because we were planning to do both.
6: I mean, hypnotizing children? No, that's absolutely not happening.
7: You look Mojo sad.
2: Oh, no. Nobody wants to make Mojo sad. Hey, Mojo's getting sad, he said.
6: I don't care if he's sad. You're not doing it. Get out of your act.
2: Okay, look, we'll skip it. We'll skip the hypnotism. We'll go straight to the grand finale. You are going to love it. I'm doing a brand new trick. I light fireworks inside of your house.
6: You are.
2: It's fun, all the colors.
6: You're not doing any of that shit in my house, dude.
2: Well, before you say no, the trick ends with a pinata cannon that shoots flaming candy across the room.
7: Yeah,
2: hot candy.
6: Barry,
2: don't touch it. Yeah, it looks so cool on Instagram. You got to see our reels, man.
6: You're telling me that people actually sign up for this shit?
2: Well, we've had a few cancellations, like, midway through the show. But, you know, practice makes perfect, especially with the pyrotechnics.
6: All right, this is bullshit. I need to contact your company because I want a refund. You are not coming to my house.
2: Wait, hold on.
7: No cancel on Mojo.
2: Mojo?
7: No take Mojo money.
2: No, Mojo, calm down. Put your diaper back on.
6: Is this really f***ing happening?
2: Put it back on. He doesn't know it's a prank phone call.
6: Wait, you said this is a prank phone call?
2: Yes. Well, not for Mojo, but it is. This is actually Jose from Brick and Jeffrey in the Morning, man. We're doing a phone tap on you.
1: What the hell, man?
2: Your wife, she set you up. She said you've literally done nothing to help plan this party.
1: Well, you know what? She's right. I haven't done shit to help out this party.
2: I bet you want to be involved now that you know that you got Fumbelini and Mojo in the house.
1: Don't forget the exploding candy cannon or whatever the hell it is.
2: When you see flaming candy all over your house, you're going to love it, dude.
1: Absolutely.
7: My crew loves it too.
2: I told you to stop playing with that raccoon.
7: I bite it.

0: It's the radio segment that's trying to get ahead of the future with a new mashup delivery service called the Dronut. Venmo $5, and within 5 minutes, a tiny drone shows up to your home or place of business and drops a glazed donut right into your hand.
1: Oh. In my mouth.
2: Yeah, I know. Why are we messing with the hand, Jeff?
1: I'm gonna pay extra.
0: I'm gonna pay extra money for that.
2: Yeah.
0: Welcome to the future with Laser Stories, the segment where we read weird news stories around the globe, just like everyone else does, except we've got a laser. Those other bear claw baddies just don't. This first laser story is out of the United Kingdom of America.
1: Yes.
0: United Kingdom.
2: Yeah. Okay.
0: Yeah, UK.
1: I thought that was USA.
0: It will be soon. A 47-year-old man named Mark Kearns was arrested recently.
2: Uh-oh.
0: And a lot of people in Britain are wondering why.
2: Oh.
0: Maybe you'll understand the confusion when I tell you this. After a 4-year police sting investigation, Mark was finally apprehended for burning and selling remix CDs.
1: What?
2: Wait, they're
1: still
2: on that? Like,
1: oh, my God.
2: He's still using LimeWire and getting busted for it?
0: That's right.
2: What's happening?
0: No need to check the calendar. This is happening in 2026 when most laptops don't even come with CD drives anymore.
2: Yeah.
0: But that didn't matter to the cops, who took Mark's crimes very seriously.
1: Uh-oh.
2: Who is even buying a burned CD these days?
1: I know.
0: He had clients that were on his list, and after being jailed and facing a judge, pled guilty to unauthorized mixing and selling of CDs.
2: Dude.
0: And just got a 2-year prison sentence.
3: Oh my God!
2: Is there a campaign to free Mark?
4: Yeah.
2: Like,
4: honestly,
2: the record companies should actually start it, because they're complaining all the time about low record sales. Well, listen.
1: Yeah.
2: Hire this guy.
1: We're trying to
2: because
1: help.
2: If he can sell a burned CD out of the back of his car, he can make any album a hit.
4: Yeah, okay.
1: She's got a point.
0: Yeah, take the criminal side. That's fine. He also has to do 250 hours of community service on top of his prison sentence. Plus, he's now expressly forbidden from handing out his mixtapes while he's doing it.
2: I bet they're good.
4: Gotta be.
2: You're
4: getting in trouble.
0: So there you go. This probably is one of those situations where you could argue police should probably be focusing on the real criminals.
1: I'd like better criminals arrested, please.
0: But it is nice to see justice.
1: Release that, bro.
2: Someone should just explain to Mark how Spotify works.
0: This next laser story is out of Florida. An 84-year-old Florida man named Edward Bowles fell and injured himself outside a Waffle House.
1: Oh, no.
0: And according to him, it wasn't his age or mobility that was to blame. He says the only reason he fell is because he was so distracted by a specific advertisement in the restaurant's window.
5: Oh. I've fallen and I can't get up.
2: Okay.
0: More specifically, Edward says his attention was drawn to a large poster promotion for the limited edition strawberry shortcake waffle.
5: Creamy.
1: Get it.
2: Those juicy strawberries sitting atop a waffle.
4: Oh, yeah.
0: The ad was so enticing, he just could not look away, even to see the high curve that he had to step up on. So he tripped and landed flat on his face.
1: Sounds like a commercial.
2: Yeah, totally.
1: Like,
0: Now, Edward did not go to a hospital immediately, but in his lawsuit, because of course he's suing, he says he now has permanent injuries.
2: Oh, because they made the waffles look too damn good?
4: Yeah.
0: Though he doesn't specify what those injuries actually are, but he would like to be compensated. And lawyers claim it'd be disingenuous for Waffle House to suggest Edward should have been watching where he was walking when it was the restaurant who distracted him with that huge glossy picture of sweet berries and whipped cream.
2: Yeah.
6: That's right, Daddy. Oh, don't tell Stewie.
1: Okay.
0: That's the normal reaction to berries and cream.
1: Yeah, why do we keep that clip?
0: That's how I feel when I go to Waffle House.
1: We delete that. Delete on that.
2: Yeah, that one made me feel wrong.
0: Now I'm going to play it twice as much.
1: Oh,
0: but there's no word for how much he's seeking, but rumors are he's looking for at least $500,000. Along with a year's supply of breakfast yum-yums.
1: Take like a free supply or like a free meal and you're good.
2: Yeah.
1: If you get that.
0: His legal counsel admitted that Edward has not stopped thinking of them since he saw the ad.
2: I don't blame
1: him. Still infatuated.
2: I'm still thinking about him. I haven't even seen the ad.
0: Let's go to your final laser story out of World Cup Fever.
1: Hey!
0: The World Cup served up some amazing soccer matches so far.
1: It's been so fun.
0: European tourists are loving it. They're also loving our fast food. And when the people in charge of the stadium meals heard that, they just said, hold my beer let us cook.
1: Dude, why?
2: Please let the MLB stadiums take over all food for the World Cup. I'm sorry.
1: God.
2: Baseball does it better than everybody when it comes to food.
1: Brooke is right.
0: So here's some of the most delicious and craziest World Cup foods that fans can actually buy right now while watching a soccer match.
2: Okay. Oh.
0: In Miami, you can order something called Fancy AF Tots. It's okay. Three fried hash browns topped with caviar, creme fraiche, and chives, all for the low, low price of $75.
1: Oh.
2: Get out of here.
1: It's caviar and hash browns.
0: Caviar.
1: Don't waste caviar with hash browns.
2: I've never had caviar, but there is no way it tastes $75 in your mouth.
1: That's a lot.
0: Yeah, it's caviar. Also, in Miami, you can purchase something called the Empanada Mundial.
1: Ooh, I like empanadas.
0: Which is a massive 5-pound chicken and cheese empanada topped with caviar.
2: That costs. Shut up. It is not.
0: There's no caviar.
1: And creme fraiche.
0: It costs $40.
1: That's better.
2: Still buy. For me.
1: Yeah, it is a lot.
2: That's five pounds
0: of food.
1: Yeah.
2: You're a baby. Sorry.
0: I've never seen such whiners.
2: I'm with Jeff on that one. A pound of beef right now is up to like $10. I know. You know?
1: Brooke's going
2: to
1: eat half of that and store in the freezer for later.
2: Yeah.
0: Plus, it comes with a free halftime bathroom pass, which you were definitely going to need.
2: I thought it was going to be an adult diaper.
0: Either one would work. In L.A., meanwhile, they have the Twinkie Cheeseburger, which is a normal cheeseburger topped with giant bacon-wrapped jalapeno that's stuffed with brisket and cream cheese.
1: Oh, so rich.
2: So there's no Twinkie actually involved.
0: No, there's no actual Twinkie.
1: Okay. The cream cheese looks like a Twinkie filling.
0: And finally, in Vancouver, they have short rib poutine.
1: You're going to tell us what this is.
2: Yes.
0: But I'm going to anyway.
1: Okay, go
0: fries
1: ahead.
0: Loaded with gravy, pulled short ribs, and cheese curds.
1: Oh my gosh. Who cares what the price is?
0: So good. Those are some of the crazier World Cup foods. And I'm not even going to mention the $20 beers. Especially because there was a recent photo leaked to TMZ of this guy swimming inside of one.
1: Oh.
2: Wow.
0: No controversy. He was just doing a photo shoot of himself floating on his back wearing a tiny Team USA Speedo.
2: Aw, that's cute.
0: He's being patriotic. And that sound means Laser Stories has come to an end for the day. We'll do it again, same time, on Monday.

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0: pull back the curtain here. It's Brooke and Jeffrey in the morning.
1: No.
0: Because there's a certain word that I've said on this show that I've been mocked, teased, bullied, perhaps.
2: Oh, no.
0: Just because I say it a little bit differently than everybody else.
1: All right. Are you going to say it again? Say it, Jeff.
0: I wouldn't dare. But you will hear what that word is. Plus, you'll also understand that I'm not alone.
1: Okay, good. Ooh. I'll get my insults ready.
0: There's plenty of other idiots just like me out there who've been mispronouncing things for years without even knowing it. And we're going to talk about the funniest ones coming up at 7:10.

0: If you're like me, you've been mocked mercilessly just for saying things a little bit different.
1: Yeah.
2: Oh, caramel.
0: It's Brooke and Jeffrey in the morning.
1: If you're like Jeff, you deserve it. Yeah.
0: Thank you for saying that,
1: Brooke. You're welcome.
2: Weirdly, yeah.
0: Because, yes, I do say caramel when everybody else says caramel.
1: Yeah.
0: When everybody else says Louis Vuitton, I say Louis Vuitton.
1: Oh.
0: And an angel claps whenever I do it.
2: No, they don't.
1: I want to hit you.
0: Because you're so jealous. But look, I get it. Not everybody says words and phrases the same way.
2: No.
0: Yeah, it's just the world. And sometimes they'll do it for years without even knowing. And I have proof.
1: Uh-oh.
0: Because a new survey just asked people, what sayings did you say incorrectly for decades without anybody noticing?
2: Oh.
0: And what did you think they meant? And here's some of the best ones. One person admitted, instead of saying might as well, they thought it was minus well.
1: Minus well.
2: Oh,
1: well.
2: Like don't do well?
1: Yeah, minus it. Yeah.
0: Or it's like, chalk it up to a loss, minus well.
2: Oh, I almost get it.
1: Yeah.
0: I mean, it's close. Like, you could see how people would make these, like, tiny mistakes.
1: I may just start adopting these and using them to see who can catch me.
0: Actually, a few of these I really enjoy.
1: Might as well.
0: So, yeah, good point. Another said, for years, my brother thought the people who lived beside us were our next store neighbors.
1: Your next door neighbors.
2: Oh, you live by a store?
1: Yeah.
0: Not their next door neighbors.
1: Yeah.
0: That one's a tough one.
1: But why? Yeah. I mean, maybe.
3: How do you say it? If you just say it too fast,
2: next
3: maybe.
2: Next door neighbor, it rolls off the tongue.
0: Uh-huh. If you live in an apartment unit that's like above a bunch of businesses, maybe it would make more sense that way.
2: But then you'd be overstore.
1: Yeah.
2: my understore neighbor.
0: And my understore. Another said, I was in my 30s when I finally realized it's play it by ear, not play it by year.
2: Oh, that is way different.
1: I memorized this from the year 1999. Yeah. I just knew it.
0: So what are we going to do about the birthday present? Oh, we'll play it by year.
2: Oh, my God.
0: That's usually how you do it.
2: Oh, yeah, because they're seven.
1: I
2: so
1: used it wrong.
2: Get them.
1: I was thinking play music by ear. I used it wrongly.
3: Uh-oh.
1: You know, like if you play piano by ear.
2: How do you play a piano with your ear, bro?
1: Well, you don't, but you don't have to look at the music to play the song.
0: You play
2: Brooke
0: by hand.
2: In the list. Okay.
0: Brooke is all over the place. Yeah. If you're just joining us, we're looking at a survey where people share the phrases that they've said wrong for years without realizing it. Next, one person discovered the correct way to say up and at 'em. If after years of saying up and at 'em, thinking, who the F is Adam?
2: Oh. Like Adam and Eve.
0: It's like TLC's Jason Waterfalls.
2: Don't go, Jason Waterfalls.
1: I miss you.
0: Up and Adam. How could you mess these up? Someone else wrote, for years, they said bombfire instead of bonfire.
2: Wow.
1: That actually fits better because a bonfire, I think of something huge. Like if you're going to a bonfire, it's got to be the flame over your head.
2: I'm scared to go to a bonfire. Like, who brings the bomb?
0: No. I think it sounds better. It sounds like, dude, that was an epic bonfire.
2: Bomb, not as an explosive.
1: Although the communication, like Jose said, could get mixed up and you bring something for fuel that shouldn't be put
2: Someone
1: in the fire.
2: Someone shows up with a backpack. Everyone's like, wait a minute.
0: Well, might as well. So, 147-year-old guy thought that a wheelbarrow was wheelbarrow for the majority of his life.
2: A wheels barrel?
1: I'm just proud Jeffrey knows what a wheelbarrow is. You're not really a manual labor type
2: of guy. The landscapers.
0: You need to come to my house and see the work that I've done on my property.
1: Okay.
2: Yeah.
0: I am wheelbarrowing all over the place.
2: You should see his hand shovel.
1: That was good.
0: What about this one? Have you heard of Alzheimer's disease?
2: Of course, sadly.
0: Or did you hear old timers disease?
2: It goes hand in hand.
0: Somebody made that mistake for way too long.
1: It makes early old timers disease even worse.
2: Oh, yeah. You got early onset.
0: That's brutal.
1: And you get wrinkles.
0: Again, we're looking at a survey of phrases that people accidentally were saying wrong for years without ever realizing it. Another man said, holier than now instead of holier than thou.
2: Oh, yeah.
1: But that's a real
2: kind of religious.
1: It's an optimistic look, though, right?
3: Yeah.
1: We're holy now, but we're going to be holier soon.
2: Okay.
1: Yeah.
0: We're putting an optimistic spin on all these. Another one, for the longest time, one guy's mom thought it wasn't hit the ground running.
1: Mm.
0: It was hit the grout humming.
1: Wow. That's
0: like a different way to start your day. Yeah. Go in the shower and hit that grout humming.
2: At least it's grout, not gout, because that hurt.
0: Oh, yeah.
2: Hit the gout running.
1: Dude, and thank God it's not whistling, because humming isn't as annoying as whistling.
0: Oh, yeah. You know? I'll take that any day. Yeah. And this is like people of all ages, too, because one teenager thought he heard read between the lines different.
1: Yeah.
0: He understood it as read between the lions.
1: Oh yeah.
2: Jeez.
1: Dangerous.
2: Yeah. Yeah, risky.
0: But that one makes sense, because at libraries, they have those giant lion statues right at the front.
1: All right.
3: It's your fancy library.
1: I will say,
0: it's a public library.
1: I told my third grade son the other day, when the fat lady sings, he was like, that is not something people say.
0: Yeah, that is not.
1: He's like, that.
0: Mom.
1: He goes, that's offensive.
0: Yeah. Well, we shouldn't be body shaming women.
1: We don't comment. That's right. That's right. I'm like, well.
0: It's nice that he's an ally.
1: He is.
0: Such a young age.
2: Good. He's a good kid.
0: And finally, sometimes it's not even that you're saying it wrong. It's that you're understanding it incorrectly.
1: Okay.
0: Like a 20-year-old woman in college thought piece of cake was peace, as in peace sign of cake.
1: Oh.
2: Like cakes are violent?
1: Mm,
2: and we have peace from cake?
1: It's peaceful? Like,
0: it's easy, but it's also super chill.
1: Oh, yeah.
0: Piece of cake.
1: Piece.
2: There's something special in that cake.
1: Piece of cake.
0: Yeah. Doesn't make any sense to us, but for her, it was crystal clear. Those were the funniest phrases people have been accidentally saying wrong for years without ever knowing it. We got your phone tab coming up right after this.

0: beautiful tropical vacation at a luxury resort.
1: Yes, please.
0: With your partner, away from work, away from kids, away from stress.
2: Wow.
0: How nice does that

0: around.
1: Except,
2: well, we're going to try to ruin that for one guy by telling him there's a special conference happening at their hotel the week of his stay. And it's a very unique group of individuals who are going to be attending.
3: Oh, boy.
2: We'll see what he thinks in your phone tap right now.
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5: Hello.
6: Hi, this is Marnie from the Pineapple Resort. Is this Darnell?
5: Yes, it is.
6: Great. I'm just calling to confirm your reservation. It looks like you're going to be staying with us in an ocean view suite. Ooh. Do I have that correct?
5: Yes, you do. My wife and I, we've been waiting for this for a while.
6: Look at that, a little you time with her.
5: Yes.
6: So I do need to inform you that you will be staying here at the same time a conference will be going on at the resort. That's not going to be an issue, is it?
5: Say that again?
6: Oh, yeah, the conference, it's a silent retreat for people who love to yell.
5: Wait a minute. People who like to yell?
6: No, they don't yell. Well, they're not supposed to because it's a silent retreat for them.
5: It doesn't impact my wife and I vacation. I'll happy time together.
6: It really shouldn't. There's just going to be about 90 of these people who are just yellers.
5: Well, I thought they were silent.
6: Well, they do love to scream, sometimes break things. They're just pretty loud in general, but
5: what?
6: Lucky for you, they vowed 4 days of complete silence. And we're totally trusting them.
5: Okay, but this makes me a little nervous. I don't understand why I wasn't told this when I was making my reservations for my wife and myself.
6: Right, they booked after you. So I'm just giving you a heads up that there's going to be a lot of pent-up energy during your stay.
5: I don't understand. What does that mean, pent-up energy?
6: Oh, yes. I should note that we will be enacting a whisper-only check-in policy as well.
5: Wow. What?
6: What? Like what?
5: I'm a little confused here. I mean, this is...
6: Do you not know what a whisper is, sir?
5: I do know what a whisper is, ma'am, but
6: okay, you're not doing it, though, so I'm not sure you understand.
5: Well, I'm about to start screaming in a minute because...
6: No, it's the opposite of screaming. A whisper is when you don't scream. It's when you talk really soft.
5: I get that, miss. Well, but this is my vacation. I'm not paying to whisper. I want to talk normal.
6: Right, and I want you to, but it's triggering for those who are yellers.
5: Triggering for...
6: If they hear you talking normal, it could set off a yelling spree, and no one wants that.
5: Oh, my God!
6: That's exactly what a yelling spree sounds like.
5: What are you talking about?
6: And you'd end up in the reflection room if you did that.
5: Reflection who?
6: The reflection room? Oh, it's just a designated area so the yellers can reflect on their volume choices.
5: Miss, this is crazy.
6: Oh.
5: Whispering and yelling. Yeah. This is not what we signed up for the weekend.
6: You sound worried.
5: I am worried.
6: But you shouldn't be. We do not want to inconvenience your vacation.
5: Too late.
6: Oh.
5: Too late. We already done that.
6: Do you know what actually I think might be really good for you on your vacation? You should go and take part of the Sunset Primal Release Ceremony.
5: Mm. You know what? I do not even want to ask what the hell that is.
6: Good. I'll just tell you. Every night around 6 p.m.
5: I don't want to know.
6: Yeah, the yellers gather. See, it's hard to talk when you're interrupting me. You should really sign up for the retreat.
5: I don't want to sign up for no damn retreat.
6: But just to recap, the Sunset Primal Release is where the yellers gather in the courtyard to engage in 5 minutes of blood-curdling screams.
5: This is ridiculous.
6: Do you know what's ridiculous? Is you're not supporting their journey to inner peace.
5: I don't give a about the yellers and their inner peace. I just want sun, I want beach, I want vacation.
6: That's interesting because your wife, Rhonda, was really excited about that primal scream time.
5: What the f***? what are you talking about? Rhonda, she didn't sign up for this bullshit.
6: You're right. She didn't sign up for that bullshit, but she did sign up for a prank phone call. Through the radio. This is actually Brooke from the radio show, Brooke and Jeffrey in the Morning.
5: You know what? She's going to stay her ass. You know what? No, I'm going to stay home. Let her go and scream and yell with the inner peace.
6: She just wanted to make sure you're real relaxed going into your vacation. So she thought a phone tap would be perfect.
5: Too late. too late. It's too late.
6: I don't know why you're so against silent yellers. Wait, yellers going on a silent retreat. That's what they were doing. Yeah.
5: Man, I was thinking about people screaming in the courtyard. What the hell?
6: It's really cathartic if you just give it a try.
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0: From the Traffic One Traffic Center, traffic now moving smoothly. We are all clear for your Friday morning ride. No accidents or major congestion right now. 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From the Traffic One Traffic Center, I'm Patty Steele.
1: I'm Kelly Bennett for SuperTalk Mississippi News. Two lucky lottery players are $100,000 richer. The Mississippi Lottery Corporation says a person and Laurel reeled in a triple-digit win during Saturday's Powerball drawing. Then Wednesday, another player claimed a $100,000 win on a $5 scratch-off ticket. That ticket was purchased at a Keith's Superstore in Poplarville. A Biloxi man has been arrested for child enticement. 47-year-old Zwan Timothy Moore, who also used the nickname Zwan, G-Worm, and Worm, allegedly requested sexual favors from a minor in return for rewards. According to police, the investigation into his alleged criminal behavior began June 10th. Investigators believe there could be more victims. For all things Mississippi, visit supertalk.fm.
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9: Independence Day travel period begins tomorrow with a record number of Americans set to hit the roads or take to the skies, according to AAA. Jeff Manasso with the numbers.
10: The Independence Day holiday going to be a busy one with a record 72.2 million Americans traveling at least 50 miles or more between June 27th and July 5th. AAA says most travelers over 61 million will choose the most affordable travel by car, even though gas prices are still higher than this time last year. AAA says the number of people flying, 5.85 million. The number of people taking buses, trains, and cruise ships, just under 5 million this year.
9: As for the top July 4th vacation spots, AAA says Orlando, Florida, Seattle, Washington, and Anchorage, Alaska. AAA Mississippi spokesperson Don Redman said a favorite travel spot for locals is the Florida Panhandle, while the hottest international spot is Rome, Italy. I'm JT Mitchell. Listen.

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6: From the Mississippi Power Weather Center, drier and hotter over the next couple of days, and we're going to have some breeze to go along with the sunshine and clear skies. Highs today in the 90s, mostly clear tonight with winds out of the south, 79 for our overnight low. A beautiful weekend ahead, sunshine and clear skies for Saturday and Sunday. From the Mississippi Power Weather Center, I'm Patty Steele.

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5: You know what's kind of fun is those would you rather questions.
6: Oh, I always like those. Yeah. Yeah, what do you
5: like,
6: got, Jeff?
5: Like, would you rather sweat maple syrup or cry Coca-Cola?
7: Oh, I got to sweat maple because cry the fizzy tears.
6: I'm going crying Coca-Cola.
7: Yeah. No way.
5: There's good answers for both.
6: Yeah.
5: Or would you rather have steam come out of your ears like a train every time you're mad?
6: Yes.
5: Or bark uncontrollably like a dog whenever you're excited?
6: Steam. Wow. Yeah, I'm a steam lady.
8: Steam.
5: I do have one for the listeners, a very important one for my next segment. Would you rather see me in a denim leotard or a bedazzled jumpsuit?
6: Oh, man, that's going to be hard for them to choose.
5: Because when I sing, I'm like Benson Boone.
7: That's what I pictured immediately.
5: I got to move. I need to feel free.
7: Get this man a romper.
5: Yeah. I might even do a backflip off a microphone stand when we return.
6: Unless your sciatica is acting up.
5: Oh, that's true. Then all bets are off. Coming up with my brand new song of the week at

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9: From the Mississippi Power Weather Center, sunshine and clear skies expected today. We'll have a little breeze, but it is going to be hot, drier.

32 as we move into the weekend. Clear skies expected tonight, 79 for the low. Beautiful weekend with sunshine and clear skies both Saturday and Sunday. From the Mississippi Power Weather Center, I'm Patty Steele.

0: As a wife, what do you do when your six-year-old son has a birthday coming up and your husband doesn't help you plan anything whatsoever?
1: Leave him.
2: Oh, no.
3: Jake. Jake, if that was the case, there would literally be no married
2: ever.
3: Honestly.
1: That's why I'm not a wife. We have,
3: it's the only way holidays, birthdays, anything happens.
0: We have Jake's strategy. You could nag him, maybe. Don't invite him to the party.
2: Yeah.
0: Or do you reach out to us to prank him?
2: Now that's a smart.
3: Oh, that's good.
0: One
3: I
0: of
3: like
0: our
3: that.
0: Listeners chose that last option, which is why the birthday magician and his strange little assistant need to call up dad before the party and sufficiently freak him out in your phone tap right now.
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5: Hello.
2: Hey, is this Mike?
5: This is Michael. Who's this?
2: It's the great Fumbelini.
5: Oh. Okay.
2: The magician. It's assigned to your kid's party tomorrow.
5: Oh,
2: Fumbelini,
5: hi.
2: Remember from the website?
5: Yeah, my wife booked that.
2: Yeah. I just wanted to go over some details with you. I'm here with my assistant, Mojo.
6: Oh, Bubba, I'm Mojo.
2: That's...
5: Hi, Mojo.
2: Yeah. So I just wanted to call to go over a few changes we're making and kind of a rundown of what we do, you know.
5: Honestly, man, whatever basic tricks you do is fine. My kid's turning six. Okay. He's not going to really care.
2: Yeah. Oh, I got you. Oh, here's the deal, though. Recently, I've had a little bit of a supply issue where I've been running out of rabbits to pull out of hats.
5: What?
2: I know. People don't think about supply chain things like this, but we will be using ferrets instead. Mainly because Mojo loves ferrets. Yeah, they are. They're squishy, Mojo. Okay. He's looking at a picture of one right now.
5: Okay.
2: I know. It's not real, though, so stop trying to kiss it. No, Mojo.

0: put it down. No, oh, hold on. Will you give me a second, Mike?
1: What's going on over there?
0: So sorry. For the grand finale, I'll be using a live raccoon. So that'll be fun.
1: No. You're going to be using what?
0: A raccoon. Kids love raccoons. They only escaped twice this week. But I do feel like I'm training him better.
1: What?
0: No, he's not. He's bitey. We talked about that. No, don't bite him. We got rabies already. We can't do that anymore.
1: Okay.
0: No, don't.
1: That sounds like a terrible idea.
0: I'd say more risky than terrible, but don't worry. The rest of the show is pretty tame. Plus, as always, the kids are heavily involved in the act.
1: Well, I hope so.
0: Last week, one kid actually locked me in a box for 20 minutes during my escape trick. Mojo accidentally lost the key.
2: Whoopsies.
0: Yeah, what? Thanks a lot.
2: It was in my diaper.
0: Yeah, it was in his diaper, and he made me fish it out. Not cool, Mojo.
2: Your hands are cold.
0: No, it doesn't matter how cold my hands are.
1: Is this like an adult show, like 18 and over? Because it doesn't really sound that appropriate for kids.
0: Oh, it's great for kids. Are you kidding me? I've recently been doing hypnotism. One kid thought his name was Cheese for two straight weeks after I was done.
1: Oh, my God.
0: He did snap out of it eventually.
2: He snapped up a little cheese.
0: Yeah, he actually ate cheese. Who knew that you had to eat what you were, I guess.
1: Okay, this is sounding like a little bit too much, and I'm not sure this is going to work.
0: Okay, are you talking about the feral raccoon or the hypnotizing kids? Because we were planning to do both.
1: I mean, the hypnotizing children? No, that's what? Absolutely not happening.
2: You make Mojo sad.
0: Oh, no. Nobody wants to make Mojo sad. Hey, Mojo's getting sad, he said.
1: I don't care if he's sad. You're not doing it. Get out of your act.
0: Okay, look, we'll skip it. We'll skip the hypnotism. We'll go straight to the grand finale. You are going to love it. I'm doing a brand new trick. I light fireworks inside of your house.
1: You are.
0: It's fun. All the colors.
1: You're not doing any of that in my house, dude.
0: Well, before you say no, the trick ends with a pinata cannon that shoots flaming candy across the room. Yeah, hot candy. Barry, don't touch it. Yeah, it looks so cool on Instagram. You got to see our reels, man.
1: You're telling me that people actually sign up for this shit?
0: Well, we've had a few cancellations, like, midway through the show. But, you know, practice makes perfect, especially with the pyrotechnics.
1: All right, this is bullshit. I need to contact your company because I want a refund. You are not coming to my house.
0: Wait, hold on.
2: No cancel on Mojo.
0: Mojo?
2: No take Mojo money.
0: No, Mojo, calm down. Put your diaper back on.
1: Is this really f***ing happening?
0: Put it back on. He doesn't know it's a prank phone call.
1: Wait, you said this is a prank phone call?
0: Yes. Well, not for Mojo, but it is. This is actually Jose from Brick and Jeffrey in the Morning, man. We're doing a phone tap on you.
1: What the hell, man?
0: Your wife, she set you up. She said you've literally done nothing to help plan this party.
1: Well, you know what? She's right. I haven't done shit to help out this party.
0: I bet you want to be involved now that you know that you got Fumbelini and Mojo in the house.
1: Don't forget the exploding candy cannon or whatever the hell it is.
0: When you see flaming candy all over your house, you're going to love it, dude.
1: Absolutely.
2: Raccoon loves it too.
0: I told you to stop playing with that raccoon.
2: I bite it.
0: Bite it.

0: 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It's just complete, honestly.
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0: cake.
1: There's something special in that cake.
2: Piece of cake.
3: Yeah. Doesn't make any sense to us, but for her, it was crystal clear. Those were the funniest phrases people have been accidentally saying wrong for years without ever knowing it. We got your phone tab coming up right after this. Bring it.

0: beautiful tropical vacation at a luxury resort.
1: Yes, please.
0: With your partner, away from work, away from kids, away from stress.
2: Wow.
0: How nice does that sound?
3: Amazing.
0: Except, well, we're going to try to ruin that for one guy by telling him there's a special conference happening at their hotel the week of his stay. And it's a very unique group of individuals who are going to be attending.
2: Oh, boy.
0: We'll see what he thinks in your phone tap right now.
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5: Hello.
1: Hi, this is Marnie from the Pineapple Resort. Is this Darnell?
5: Yes, it is.
1: Great. I'm just calling to confirm your reservation. It looks like you're going to be staying with us in an ocean view suite. Ooh. Do I have that correct?
5: Yes, you do. My wife and I, we've been waiting for this for a while.
1: Look at that, a little you time with her.
5: Yes.
1: So I do need to inform

0: Sufficient evidence was presented to support his convictions and that the court allowed hearsay testimony. They also argued there was prosecutorial misconduct. The state Supreme Court agreed and has ordered a new trial. 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
1: Hello, I'm Sean Tindall, Commissioner of the Mississippi Department of Public Safety. 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Many of those crashes could have been avoided. DPS, through its MHP's Motor Carrier Unit and the Commercial Transportation Enforcement Division, is partnering with Big Rig Truckers to conduct safety checks across our state for the Trooper and Trucker Safety Initiative. 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
0: A stunning defeat for the United States in the World Cup. Fox's Tony Genualdo has the recap.
3: The United States dropping its last group stage game of the FIFA World Cup on Thursday, losing 3-2 to Turkey and falling just short of a clean sweep of its opponents. Turkey gave the U.S. its first deficit of the tournament, leading at the half 2-1. Sebastian Berhalter got the Americans back in it with a goal in the 49th minute, and the score would stay 2-2 until the 98th minute.
4: Comes back to the top of the box now. It's clipped in at the back side.
3: Call on Fox. Turkey come away with 3 points. The U.S. finishes with 7 and will be back in action on Wednesday to play Bosnia and Herzegovina in the round of 32.
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7: From the Mississippi Power Weather Center, sunshine and clear skies are expected today. It is going to be hot. A west wind of 5 to 10 miles per hour and our high today in the 90s. Clear skies expected tonight, kind of breezy, 79 for the overnight low. Sunshine and clear skies tomorrow will be breezy with highs in the 90s for Saturday. From the Mississippi Power Weather Center, I'm Patty Steele.
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4: Mississippi Power Weather Center. It is going to be a gorgeous weekend. Go ahead and make those plans. Highs in the 90s, breezy both Saturday and Sunday. Drier and hotter overall as we move through the next couple of days and into the beginning of next week, which is looking good too. From the Mississippi Power Weather Center, I'm Patty Steele.
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6: From the Mississippi Power Weather Center, drier and hotter conditions as we move into the weekend. Sunshine and clear skies for the rest of today. Breezy tonight, mostly clear overnight with a low around 79. It is going to be a gorgeous weekend. Sunshine Saturday and Sunday. From the Mississippi Power Weather Center, I'm Patty Steele.
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1: 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While the college baseball season just ended, Southern Miss has already picked up a long list of transfer players, including former UAB infielder Brady Waugh and Pearl River Community College pitcher Drew Harrison. We caught up with head coach Christian Ostrander and asked him what it's like to navigate the portal.
2: It's like a war room. 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There's a lot of good players out there. 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It's amazing what the market is now, how each year it changes. 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
1: The U.S. men's national soccer team lost to Turkey 3-2 on Thursday night. Next up for the Americans is the round of 32, which begins next month.
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7: From the Mississippi Power Weather Center, drier and hotter as we move into the weekend. Sunshine and hot temperatures for the rest of today. It is going to be warm through the next couple of days into July 4th weekend. Summer is officially here. Breezy with highs in the 90s both Saturday and Sunday. From the Mississippi Power Weather Center, I'm Patty Steele.
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8: From the Mississippi Power Weather Center, sunshine and clear skies for the rest of the afternoon. We do have a light breeze out of the west going on. Mostly clear skies tonight. Winds out of the south overnight with a low around 79-80 degrees. Sunny and clear tomorrow will be breezy with highs in the 90s Saturday. Clear skies overnight with a low of 78. From the Mississippi Power Weather Center, I'm Patty Steele.
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1: With Super Talk News, I'm Griffin Rowe. A Hinds County jury found 39-year-old Ricardo Perkins guilty of sexual battery, gratification of lust, and filming without permission of a minor. After Perkins was caught with the 13-year-old daughter of his girlfriend in 2023, he was taken into custody by authorities to await trial. Once the case was brought before a court, Perkins was found guilty on all counts and will serve life in prison plus 10 years. The juvenile crime problem continues to plague Mississippi after Gulfport police arrested 17-year-old Kenneth Hopkins for 2 counts of aggravated assault. Authorities responded to the scene of a drive-by shooting, but by the time they arrived, both suspects had fled. During the investigation, Gulfport detectives determined that the incident was initiated by Hopkins allegedly bumping the other suspect involved with a door upon entering a store. The two got into an altercation with firearms before Hopkins allegedly stole from 21-year-old Richard Smith Jr.'s car. Smith is yet to be found by authorities, but the investigation is ongoing.
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8: From the Mississippi Power Weather Center, going to be a nice afternoon. Clear skies and sunshine for the rest of it. Could see a pop-up shower here or there. It is hot outside. Winds out of the south overnight with a low of 79 degrees. A beautiful weekend ahead. Sunshine and clear skies tomorrow. Breezy for Saturday with highs in the 90s. From the Mississippi Power Weather Center, I'm Patty Steele.
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0: Center. I'm Kyle Curley in Gulfport. Heavy congestion northbound Highway 49 from Polk Street to Community Road. In Jackson County, delays I-10 westbound as you get onto the Pascagoula River Bridge there just past Exit 69. Feeling that real first heat of the season? If your AC is struggling now, it won't survive July. 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Call Keith, 228-265-8609.
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6: From the Mississippi Power Weather Center, sunshine and clear skies for the entire weekend. Tonight, clear and not cooling off a whole lot. Our overnight low around 79 to 80 degrees. Drier and hotter Saturday and Sunday. Tomorrow, we're expecting clear skies and sunshine. No mention of rain at all. Highs for Saturday and Sunday in the upper 90s. From the Mississippi Power Weather Center, I'm Patty Steele.
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0: Traffic One Traffic Center. I'm Kyle Curley in Gufford. Look for heavy congestion. Lorraine Road and Seaway in Ocean Springs. Gaucher Highway 90 westbound. Look for delays at Gaucher Van Cleef Road. Also congestion I-10 westbound at exit 69. 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
9: From the Mississippi Power Weather Center, going to be a nice evening. Not cooling off a whole lot, though. Our overnight low around 79, 80 degrees. Sunny and clear tomorrow, breezy with highs in the 90s. We'll see clear skies overnight Saturday with a low of 78. Sunday looking really good. Sunshine and clear skies, warm and breezy again with highs in the mid-90s. From the Mississippi Power Weather Center, I'm Patty Steele.
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6: From the Mississippi Power Weather Center, as we move through the weekend, drier and hotter. Daytime highs in the mid to upper 90s and overnight lows around 79 to 80 degrees. Monday, as we start off a brand new week, we'll have great weather, sunny and breezy with highs in the mid 90s. From the Mississippi Power Weather Center, I'm Patty Steele.
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0: Traffic One Traffic Center. Look for slight delays. I-10 westbound just before County Farm. Also, Highway 67 northbound at Lick Skillet Road. And still seeing delays. I-10 westbound in Jackson County just past exit 69 as you enter the Pascagoula River Bridge. Feeling that real first heat of the season? 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